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1: Avaaz Niche! 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

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You're listening to 89.1 FM radio. Patrick Rambasol on the console. Coming up next, exploring what's available in the business world. Followed by DJ Golden Child. All the market goes, everyone, if you're listening to the radio, you're driving, you're at work, you're listening right around the world, we want to say a special good morning. It's a wonderful Saturday here in Georgetown. Weather seems to be going really well. Today, the 13th of June already, almost mid-month.

Those who would like to send in some greetings, some shout-outs, you can do so. Happy that you've chosen NTN's Radio on this Saturday morning. All the market goes. So many people on the roadways today, doing their shopping, not working. 624-7874, forward me some messages and I'll do your shout-outs.

saying hi to Benji Matuk, North Florida. To Imran. And his wife, Emma, up in the USA. Good morning. Good morning to Susan up in Queens, New York. Jay Shamina, Orange County, Warwick, New York. Good morning. To Alnicia, good morning, and also to Suzette. Thank you for Paris Mature and the kids.

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1: 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But what is

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9: 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Good morning to Mr. Sheriff Ahmad, Dr. Lasandra Ahmad, Shoba Amir, and everyone down there at Sheriff Medical Center. 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
11: 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Once again, thanks so much to Mr. Sheriff, a man and his team. Want to wish them an awesome week ahead. If you're on the west side, it's the best side. I want to say a special good morning to all of you on the west side, every one of you joining the program now. Send me your greetings on 624-7874 on WhatsApp. I'll do shout-outs later. I want to say a special hi to Mr. Roy Hussein and his family. And all the staff down there, Miss Williams and team, Fat Boy Discount Store. Hope you guys are doing really well today. Let's hear from Miss Williams.
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11: 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New York City 1-347-985-9672. We will hear more about the CPL offers. I think the promotion we had running that's completed. So remember, when you want to fly the friendly sky, call Colin and his team and they will gladly accommodate you. Remember, they're having group tours. If you're going in a group, they will arrange. But that's not all. They can arrange accommodation as well. And you want to, you know, rent a car and so on, they will arrange all of that for you. It's a holistic approach. They've been around for a very long time. There's continuity and they can offer you that special offer. Remember, you might have an impromptu call, someone died, a relative died, and you have to travel, or maybe you're a business executive and you have to go to a meeting at a conference overseas or in the Caribbean, and you know, or you just want to go on vacation, or you want to take along the family, you want to make sure that you get here in time and on time, because limitation of scope, you have just a limited time to travel as well as to enjoy the holiday. So Colin and his team, they're glad they will accommodate you, and you can visit them 45 to 47 Water Street, Georgetown, Guyana, or get them at mundishwartravel@yahoo.com. 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
11: 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Obliquely opposite Fogarty's, so you just can't go wrong. Thank you very much, Colin, Aliana, and the team down there. Monishwar Travel, Travel a Friendly Sky. Now let's do some shout outs. 624-7874 for all those who are in. Let's say hi to Mona from Better Hope. Good morning to you, Mona. Good morning to Charmely, Rohit, and Navin up in the Bronx, USA. To my cousin Raphael, Montreal, Canada. Good morning, cousin Raphael. And Harold Chiatow, Brampton, Canada. Abdul Shahid Aziz. Nafisa up in Canada. Good morning. Hope you're doing really well. The Tempos from LaGrange. Good morning. Mom Sitapuran, good morning to you. Marianne, good morning. Sammy Christmas in Toronto. A very good morning to you. Uncle Anno and Auntie Rabbi, good morning. I trust all is well with you down there. Leroy up in New Jersey. Raymond Paul Singh up in Brooklyn, New York. Good morning. And my good friend and brother Rajesh. Good morning to Paris Matur and his team. Kevin, good morning to you. And good morning to Mr. Mark Maturo, Mr. Rudy Maturo, and his team. Also, Nazrin up in the Bronx, USA. Good morning to you. I want to wish all of you the best. And Ronald up in the Bronx, USA. Good morning to you, Ronald. Rudy up in New Jersey. Carol up in Florida. Good morning. Patrick up in Yonkers, USA. Saying hi to Mohan as well in Yonkers. Good morning. I trust all is well. Mr. Prasad is singing Sensationalist. Good morning. Thank you. 624-7874. Keep those messages coming through. For all those joining, you can come through on WhatsApp, 624-7874. Happy that you're joining us today. I want to say good morning to my good friend and brother, Mr. Shah Motar. Good to have you back. Good morning. I want to wish you an awesome day today. I trust all is well. 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
11: 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All right, thank you very much, Mr. Shah Motar and his team down there, Spin Distribution Pharmaceutical. Thanks for coming on board. Happy that you're joining us this morning. I want to say a special hi to all of you. And let's say good morning to Mr. Paris Maturo, his team, Mr. Mark Maturo, Mr. Rudy Maturo, all the various branches. Remember, Max Ayamart, 65 Davis Street, Kitty, this morning. I visit them on my way to work. They are opening Sundays to Sundays, including holidays, from 7:30 a.m. And they will gladly accommodate you. New and used tires coming soon, very, very soon. Wheel alignment and balancing. Spare parts going to be available as well. So you're going to be having this additional service, two additional services very, very soon. Also, let's say good morning to Mr. Mark Mature, his team with Max Dyer's service down there. 172 Bar Street, Kitty, Georgetown, Guyana. They were service their vehicle just last week. I serviced my vehicle there. It's working so well after servicing. And that's not all. They're dealing new and used tires, repairs of tires, patches, plugs, and so much more. Coming soon is going to be wheel alignment and balancing. Let's say good morning to the people down there at Max Tire, Max Spare Parts, that is. 182 Bar Street, Kitty, Georgetown, Guyana, just obliquely opposite Max Tire Service. I want to say good morning to Mrs. Maturo, Mr. Mark Maturo's wife, very courteous, friendly and kind. I want to say good morning to you and the staff. Not only are all the staff I've been talking with just the other day, last week, during the visit. 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They have all the hard to get spare parts, car accessories. 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
11: 1028 in Guyana. I want to say a special thanks to Mr. Paris Maturo,
20: pharmacist,
11: Mr. Mark Maturo, Mr. Rudy Maturo. And just remember, tomorrow morning, they're going to be open, Max Tire Mart, 605 Davis Street, Kitty. So don't panic or don't need to take any tonic. Just turn up and you're going to get a good service down there. Kevin and his team, Espaniolo, they will be gladly there to welcome you. Thank you so much to the group of companies down there and coming on board. I want to say a special good morning to all. 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I'm Frederick Rampus out here on the console.
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11: Well, let's say good morning to everyone joining. Also, let's say good morning to the Mohammeds. I trust they're doing really well. I want to say a special hello to them. 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I just want to tell you a little bit quickly about the Mohammeds Manufactured Enterprise. It's owned by the Mohammeds. Mr. Mohammed's daughter, after he passed away in 2021, Miss Salima Mohammed. She's wonderful. She's trained and certified in the field of HACCP by the International Standard System Incorporated, USDA, Prevention Controls, and Human Food. So she's qualified, that's the individual PCQI by United States Department of Agriculture, Agroprocessing, Guyana School of Agriculture, in Asian Noodles, seminar held in the U.S. as well, with associates at the National Guyana School of National Milling Company of Guyana, and USDA Food Safety and Inspection Services, a food specialist as well, professors at Washington State University. So there's a lot of background when it comes here to the products. Aniso, I hope that you're pleased with what I'm saying. You know, I'm just giving the populace a little bit about your background so they can know the quality of the person and the, not only that, the human aspect, very courteous and kind. What they're offering noodles, chow mein, whole wheat, vermicelli. Essences, cola, lemon, pine, pear, vanilla, almond mixed. Cake coloring, the garam masala, curry powder, ground jeera, paprika, jerk seasoning. And the seasons continue. All-purpose fried rice, cook-up chicken, chow mein, fish, meat and fish. Cinnamon, Chinese and five spice. Also, they got the ground black pepper, ginger powder, ginger, garlic, and onion, miracle seasoning as well. planting and barley flour along with rice and split peas powder, Chinese sauce, barbecue sauce, green seasoning. Well, this is the one I love, the cassava casserole. Wow. Best pepper pot I had with this. They got a pepper sauce. I've grown accustomed once again to pepper sauce. I got to be careful, but I just love it. West Indian hot sauce, West Indian garlic sauce, mango achar, bling bling. Hot chunky lime sauce. Yesterday I had tamarind, mango, and bling bling achar together. Three. It was really wonderful enjoying. 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Hot chunky lime sauce, mustard flavor, edible oil, and soy sauce. 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
3: That's right. So make sure, ladies and gentlemen, that you pick up these items. 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There's so many functions now happening in Guyana. Weddings and parties and religious functions, whatever it might be. These products are available. I'm taking a different side of the program today to let you know the importance. Lots of people, especially those who would like to take back the products overseas, this is the way for you to go. You can buy them, make an order, get them, and they will gladly accommodate you. For those who are listening, and you definitely will like to be part, you know, of these collections here, because lots of people, when they come to Guyana, they would like to take back these items for their loved ones. They want to cook and save, you know what? These are the products from Guyana. These are the products that we enjoy, we've grown up eating and using. So Peppies is giving you that chance. You can pick up their items. And once you have those, you can take back home for the family and they will enjoy, especially the Guyanese community who grown up using these items and they're familiar with it. So Peppies is the way to go, ladies and gentlemen. I want to say a big thanks to them for coming on board. I want to say good morning to Mr. Mrs. Matai. So the entire staff down there, NNS Matai Water Street, Walton Hope Street. They're offering you lots of products and they have quality products. Simply enjoying. I have a lot of friends down there at Matai's. Well, let's find out more what's happening down there.
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0: All right, let's say once again, good morning to all along the air. 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Call 226-1992, 225-0080, 227-5975, 657-6894, 655-0932. Thank you very much for joining us today. I'm going to be back with you 4:30 this afternoon. DJ Golden Chai comes up next. Let's hear from our sponsors and enjoy the rest of an awesome day.
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Just about 30 minutes past that 11 o'clock hour, as I say a pleasant good morning to everyone who's locked in, and welcome down to the Guyana Breweries Inc. Hour, in short, we say GBI Hour. 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Happy Saturday to everyone. I hope you guys are having a great day. It is the 13th day of June 2026. Stag, the official beer for the football season. Enjoy responsibly. 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As they say, you could enjoy it post-game, during the game. Pre-game, during the game, and post-game. 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Stag, a man's bear.

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All five are for the first prize of $200,000 plus trophy. The second prize, $50,000 plus trophy. And the third prize, a trophy. Make sure you come out with your crew because the crowd would be judging. Early warm-up by DJ Sheik, the MC DJ Golden Child, who is going to be crowned champion of this Wedding House DJ competition. See you there. That's what that's happening tonight on the Rocks of Perica. Big ups to the DJs taking part in that one. All right, make sure you guys come out and represent for your favorite DJ tonight. Shout out to DJ Ariane and On The Rocks crew for putting this one together. It's the annual event. Let me say good morning to the man Kamal Hamid, who's locked into the GBI Hour. Good morning to Auntie Ruby. She says, happy weekend to you and your family, Team GBI, especially Mr. Kelvin and his family and all the staff and everyone. Stay safe. One love. And of course, Mr. Rudy, who's locked in, shouting out to all the fans of the GBI program. And a very pleasant good morning, Goalie Child, wishing you and all the NTN family a happy Saturday and a blessed and a wonderful weekend. Love always, of course, that's coming from Pamela Citron Hendrix. Shouting out to Auntie Meenup in Bushlot Burbies, to everyone who's locked in. Saturday morning, man, I'm telling you, it's always a vibe here on the Pulse of Guyana, whichever day we are here, man. Whichever program we are doing, whether it's Music Maza, or whether it's the GBI Hour, you know, Goalie Child always bringing the vibes. Who's your team for the World Cup?

655-0326 if you want to come true. Send your greetings via WhatsApp. That is 655-0326. Let's go with the music here right now.

Well, today is Qatar and Switzerland, and it's Brazil and Morocco, Haiti and Scotland. Who you think is going to win? I got Brazil, of course. And Qatar in a forest game. When it comes to Group C, I think I'll go with Scotland. Let's see what's going to play out. Make sure you enjoy your stag and enjoy responsibly while enjoying the game.

0: Well, if you're into games, you could enjoy your you could enjoy the view, the viewing of the games at Tropics Patio and Grill. 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
3: All right, back with you. Just about 11 hours 32. And we have your birthday greetings going out to a sister Ashley, who's celebrating her birthday today. Greetings coming from her brother Ryan and her entire family and friends. So happy birthday to you, Ashley. Hope you have

And remember, tonight it's all about On the Rocks. Coors Light. Coors Light is proud to be a part of this one. On the Rocks tonight. It's all about that Wedding House DJ competition. The DJ Arian and On the Rocks presents to you. Who's going to take that title, all right?

That's right, folks. Who's going to take that title tonight at On The Rocks there? We have my boy, DJ Anthony, Mix Nash, Selector Finger, Selector Blaze, DJ Voltage. Wedding House DJ competition tonight, man. On The Rocks. DJ Stars, big up yourself tonight. And I'm going to be there. I'm the MC. Proud sponsor, Coors Light. So right now, once again, shouting out to everyone who's locked into the program. Let's get back to the vibes here this morning. The GBI Hour.

One-Shot Entertainment. Everything up the 27th of June. Two big songs on the lawns of Lusignan Center Ground for the first time facing off. And I'm telling you, this has been, you know, something that we've been trying to do for the longest while, because these two songs, you know, they always, I'll tell you something, let go, let y'all tell you something. The two songs always boasted about who got the best 12 bass and you know, Lina Ray and this and this and this and this and that. But on the 27th, we are going to settle that, because TRS and Full Bloom, 12 bass each at Lusignan Center Ground. Courtesy of One Shot Entertainment and DreamWorks. Big up to GBI. They're part of it. We're keeping Sound System Culture alive, man. I'm telling you. Also on the 20th of June, it's One Shot Entertainment Boss. Avinash celebrating his birthnight at SNS Lounge and Wonder Pony East Coast. Of course, we enjoying some Coors Light there as well. Some 592, some Stark Beer. Shout out to the man Scratch Master, DJ Kevin, Selector Kevin, Golden Job. We're all going to be there, man. SNS team is going to be there to shell it down along with the man Jumo. And AW Lyrical, no admission, is just $2,000. Ladies, got something for you that night as well. So make sure you come out early and let's vibe in SNS. And of course, you know, weekly entertainment at SNS Lounge with the SNS in-house DJs. Got a shout out to the man Selector Terry Viper. Myself, Selector Kevin, DJ Kevin, Pikachu. Yeah, man, everything is there. Tasty Cutters, beautiful ladies. Man, I'm telling you, the vibes is always nice there at SNS Lounge. Yeah. Oh God, oh God. Big up to my boy DF right now.

0: The GBA Hour. Always blazing up the hits for you, so let's go. Turn up those radios. I am in, man. Ravi in the West Side is at the Tippet Crew. Big it up, of course. The 5th of July, we heading to Bartica and back. Annual BCS boat cruise, man, I'm telling you. Tickets going like crazy. For those of you who want to go on that boat cruise and you don't have a ticket as yet, don't wait around. Let me tell you where you can get your tickets right now. Let me tell you.
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0: I tell like this one over two short, man. Vibes always nice here in the GBI hour, just about 11 hours 41. Tonight we're heading to On the Rocks in Parika.
1: Them couldn't see my struggle. 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
0: Raul, what are you doing for Father's Day, brother?
1: Because I come from a housing scheme with a big, big dream and a meal once always.
0: A few friends would like to link up, eh?
1: I couldn't have one.
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1: That's right, enjoy responsibly. Stagerman's beer. I want to say good morning to the entire team, Mr. Kelvin Singh, and the entire team there, Ghana Beer is Inc.
2: I.

I just remember we exist to refresh and uplift our people worldwide with unique, appealing beverages to continuously create value for everyone we touch. And good morning to the studio family, Navita and the entire crew up in Enterprise there. Wherever you're locked in from, shouting out to everyone, the folks up in Brampton. Charmley and the crew up in New York. Pamela Sarge, good morning to ya.

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kind of way how she looks right now. Well, lad, oi. I'm telling you. Tonight on the rocks. Shout out to my West Side people. Coming your way. The Wedding House DJ Competition.

I say like my boy DJ Voltage, ready for the Clash of Night Blaze. He's ready. Big up to DJ Stars. I don't know Mick Snash if he's ready, right? But who's going to take a title to that battle? We got to find out tonight on The Rocks. Wedding House DJ Competition. Where's Anthony, man? Big up to Anthony. Where's Anthony?

DJ Arian presents to you the Wedding House DJ Competition happening on Saturday the 13th of June at On the Rocks Bar in Perica. Admission just $1,500. 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The second prize, $50,000 plus trophy, and the third prize, a trophy. Make sure you come out with your crew because the crowd would be judging. Early warm up by DJ Sheik, the MC DJ Golden Child, who is going to be crowned champion of this Wedding House DJ competition. See you there. That's how you heard it there. And of course, just a reminder where to get those tickets for that BCS boat cruise. Get your tickets.

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2: A few more minutes here with you guys. Let me drop it.

We'll drop it one more time from the top, the man Simon Naidoo. I tell you what, on Monday for Music Maza, I have that brand new Tony Cuts to drop. It's already out. And Lady Santana. So yeah, big ups to Tony Cuts and that one.

me say good morning to the folks there at Serendipity Gift Shop once again. Shouting out to the folks at Monty's Variety Store. You know, they're always locked into 89.1 FM. And of course, I want to say good morning to the guys there at Creative Jewelry and a Pawn Shop. Auto Body Solution. Big it up. It's lovely.

0: it's coming on to that time that I have to wrap things up here. There's more to get to. It's always a pleasure being here. Just reminding you guys that we exist to refresh and uplift our people worldwide with unique appealing beverages to continuously create value for everyone we touch. 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Mikel the boss. 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Whatever you're doing, stay safe. Have a good one. Have a good weekend. Do join me Monday for Music Master right here in the Pulse of Guyana. Until then, you guys take care. Stay safe. Bye-bye for now.
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If your mother and your wife are drowning, I want to know which one you would be saving. If your mother and your wife are drowning, I want to know which one you would be saving. Well, for me, I'm holding on to my mother, and my wife, she will have to excuse. Kitchener, I can always get another wife, but I can never get

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Delta Med, and welcome to the United States. We have just landed John F. Kennedy International Airport to New York. The local time is approximately 10 minutes after 11.

Well, it's a beautiful Saturday to pump you up with some good music, some throwbacks of yesteryear, soca chutney, and yes, some old school soca indeed. Send you guys some love from NYC to homeland Guyana. We open our program with the beautiful Nadia Batson indeed. Mr. Abdul Haq, Garden of Eden. The beautiful Indira Mahadeo.

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We need some cash grant in NYC, right? 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
1: Redo, long time no see. 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
2: 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Real action with you, boy.
3: Well, this was lovely, you know. This was a lovely time, you know. Yeah, man.

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Happy Saturday indeed. John from Queens. Dr. Don Paul and the Ryan, good afternoon to you. Thank you for song. I just want your command by the door. Just a little winding up. Come and meet me, let me drop, let me rev it up. Hold it, keep talking. Lots of new content is available on the SMS network. 24/7 live TV. When you're ready. We just launched an immigration segment. Let's talk with attorney Naresh Gehi, weekly segment on immigration. We have a few movies from Mr. Mahadeo Shivraj, so check it out.

President Dr. Mohamed Irfan Ali said he wants all sex offenders to be registered, right? Keeping our children safe. And he just announced, because we cleared a cash grant of 2026 from June 29th, each school child will be receiving $85,000 cash grant. Keep our children in school. Education is free. Books are free. You get grants to send your kids to school. Keep them

0: nothing to realize. Girl, I wanna know you feel like. 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
1: The medical director of Mount Sinai, Homeland Guyana, speaks about the changes being rolling out to improve healthcare in Homeland Guyana.
0: She have a government name, but I call she good looking. And she look innocent, but she know what she doing. Oh, it's not the fire, but it's

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Or should I say, what's in your pot on a beautiful Saturday afternoon? I'm ready. You drive me crazy. Yeah. So I answer, hold on, right here. I'll love you, my seat in front of me. Slow down, time it. I don't be want to see you in front of me. Hold on, right here. I don't be want to see you in front of me. Slow down, time it. Both at the same time, see me high and jump at the same time. Girl at the same time, finding out to the girl at the same time. Yeah. Someone say, Border Market, Saverick Market, Monrepo's Market. My beautiful friend, pick up yourself.

don't miss the Bands Bazaar Road. Dr. Irfan Ali is great leader. He is a great leader indeed. He is a man with his words. Great leadership indeed, Mr. Banti Prasad. You didn't have to teach my heart. All you had to do was ask. Well, I'm assuming John from Queens is not in the casino this weekend. He might be free.

There is Delphi reunion in the park today, and I'll be attending that. I know my friends of KP Kitchen will be there. Tom and Kapadia Lawman from KP's Kitchen. Shout out to Mr. Bram, Mrs. Lamar, Mr. Randy.

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Shout out to all the taxi drivers out there. 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
0: 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For all you investors out there,
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0: 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I know you will be shaking your waist and probably some of you might be curling, but this is the what we do here. And this is Entertaining Vibes on the radio, 89.1 FM Radio.

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1: 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Well, we're just rocking up and cruising into some awesome love songs. And thank you so much for joining us, thanks to our sponsors. But don't touch your dial, because coming up next will be Musical Extravaganza, a journey in music, a journey in love.

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5: 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I hope that you're really loving every bit of it here. 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
4: 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Well, I guess you might be, or whatever, watch the movie and now you're hearing the song and you're going crazy. 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